0: Rose Thorne. That name really suits you.
1: Oh? So you saw everything?
0: By chance. Just curious. What'd you say to make him leave?
1: I asked him if he was following me.
0: That's it? He just walked away?
1: I also told him he had a tail on him. And that's what made him stop.
0: Well, forget about that loser. I want you to collect information on this man. Can you do it?
1: Why not?